0: Gorbachev.
1: Revolution of 89. Revolution of 89.
0: Mr. Gorbachev.
1: A new era in the world of affairs.
0: Open this gate.
1: It's the wall. That's history.
0: Tear down.

0: Croatia is proud of its pristine natural environment, its forests and national parks. While visiting Croatia, we expect that you too will contribute to its conservation and protection. The Croatian Firefighting Association would like to remind you that it is strictly forbidden to throw cigarette butts, barbecue and set fire in open spaces. Should you see a fire, please contact the firefighters at number 193 or the emergency number 112. Thank you.
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0: feel. Love leaves a memory nobody can steal. One of these days between the heavens and the moon, I swear to God I will see you soon.
1: 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Long play.

And I touched your face, narcotic mindful lace, Mary Jane. And I called your name like